from a window, one more fallen soldier. Widows weep down at the corner. Religion of death, who speaks for you now? I carry your weight with barely a smile. Religion of death, nightshade.

song in my heart that stole all my sleep. 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

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I cry every tear again. I tell every lie again. 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

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Thank you, Lord. There's nothing left to take.

0: This is a throwdown, a showdown. Hell no, I can't slow down. It's gonna go.
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The shadow of a strong man with a gun in his hand raised to protect the poor people of the

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Running like thoughts, running from thoughts. Rattling from the constant battling. Broken pieces, floating tokens. Token gestures, token jester. Open sesame, Alibaba, 40 thieves, 40 grievances. Nothing to pledge allegiance with. Trapped in a box, ballerina chopped off. Replace a Bangra man. Dance, monkey, dance to the music of the snake charmer. I am karma. I am Kama Sutra. I am Nidahone, Honey, Hoyin, Mutteyan.

I'm your gap year. You said you were lost. I hope you found yourself. I'm Slumdog Millionaire, downward dog, eight-headed god. I'm Shiva, Al-Qaeda. I am auditioning for the role of Terrorist One. Yeah, I can do that in an Arabic accent. I'm Ganges, I am Gandhi, I am Jinnah, I am Five Pillars, I am Sinner, I am Cinnamon, I am Cardamom, I am not invited to the Houses of Parliament. I'm Sharif, don't like it, rock the Kasbah, stop the fatwa. Allahu Akbar, Allahu Akbar, La ilaha illallah. I am England, I am England shirt made in Bangladesh. I'm Brick Lane, I'm Curry House of the year 2005. I'm Rogan Josh.

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Looking for a shape that's whole. Looking for a place that's home. Mera chuta hai Japani. Home is where your heart is. Ye patloon, Inglistani. 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

writing from the pages of a burnt Bible. 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

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Jamaica, Jamaica is the place to go. 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You'll love Jamaica, for it is grand. You'll return, for you'll surely